0: music power.
1: Power.
0: Power.
2: Has there ever been a time when it was time to break? 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
14: We